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It's Cousin Vinny on your Monday night. And tomorrow morning at 7:30, you have got another chance to beat Bridget. 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
4: Your random fact for Monday, August 24th. 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And as you can imagine, they did some heavy editing. Out of all the movies we've made, that's the one that they picked. It's Five Finger Death Punch, Eye of the Storm, on 96 Rock.

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My name is Cousin Vinny. And the Reds road trip continues with 3 in San Francisco against the Giants. Game 1 tonight. 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

Crossfade on 96 Rock. Taking a look at your weather today was absolutely beautiful. Made it up to the mid-70s tonight. Nice. Low near 56 tomorrow, partly cloudy. A high near 81 on Wednesday. A little more of the same with a high near 83. 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

Ice Nine Kills featuring McKenna Grace, Twisting the Knife on 96 Rock. And don't forget, tomorrow morning at 7:30, Bridget and Nick have another shot for you to score passes to Louder Than Life 2026.

0: beta. 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

0: 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My name is Cousin Vinny, and that's going to do it for me. Plenty more of Cincinnati's Pure Rock is on the way. Have a great rest of your Monday night. I leave you with Five Finger Death Punch, Eye of the Storm. 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

0: 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Mornings.
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1: It's not Facebook stalking. 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

Sanskrit I drink the honey inside your heart.

0: here first thing in the morning.
1: A former astronaut, Tim Pecky, said that the space station smells like farts.
2: They got to recycle all that air. That actually kind of makes
1: sense. Apparently, they tend to linger inside the station. Plus, he says, you can't burp in space, so the gas in your body only has
2: burp in space?
1: Apparently not.
2: What?
1: So the gas only comes out that end.
2: That is...
1: And lingers.
2: That is the best knowledge you've dropped on me all week. Those CO2 filters can't handle the smell of your flatulence.
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1: The thing that Alice Cooper and I have in common is that after, you know, a night of drinking and I wake up and forget to take my makeup off, we look a lot alike.
2: Is it sad that I was thinking that exact thing, that you look alike in the mornings? I'm just going to put that out there.
1: If it weren't for spite, I wouldn't be fuel. Yeah. That and coffee. And a little bit of sarcasm. Ta-da! I think we just, like, basically summed up the morning show.
2: That's true. It's very valid.
0: Wake up rocking with Bridget and Nick. It's your first thing in the morning on 96 Rock.
2: 6:08 on your Tuesday, August the 25th. A crisp 60 degrees to start your day. Thank you for tuning in and making 96 Rock a part of your routine. My name is Nick Weta, manning my position behind the control board. Sitting across the desk from me, no, she does not look like Alice Cooper this morning. Someone who is, frankly, far too awesome for her own good. We try to keep her grounded, but when you can strut around with all that endless supply of skill and charisma and awesome, why not flaunt it and let everybody know you're a badass? She really needs no introduction. She is a legend among us mere mortals, of course. The one and only Bridget. Good morning, friend. You were rocking out last night at Bogart's. How you holding up?
1: So far, so good. I think that if I did the math correctly, I am currently at about 4.5 hours.
2: Nice.
1: I actually woke up before my alarm. Like, my alarm goes off at 3:25. At 3:13, my eyes opened up and I was like, you just need to get up.
2: Just get up.
1: Like, do it. Because if you don't, I don't know what will happen. What really I think is going to be the real question is tomorrow morning.
2: Oh, yeah.
1: After tonight's show, because a Monday night show is rough.
2: Uh-huh.
1: A Monday-Tuesday combo.
2: Back-to-back, doubleheader.
1: At my age, I mean, I don't know. I don't know if I'm still built for this.
2: So what you're saying is Alice Cooper may show up in the studio tomorrow.
1: I mean, I'm just saying. Again, thank goodness that this is radio and not TV. I am very thankful for that regularly, but no, it was a great show. I mean, a packed house for a Monday night.
2: Heck yeah.
1: It was the way that I would describe it, dad rock. I mean,
2: yeah.
1: These three guys up there having a great time. Keanu Reeves is the polar opposite of who he is on the big screen.
2: Oh yeah.
1: On stage.
2: I think people have said that about him before. Like,
1: and it's in the best possible way. I mean, off to the side, no microphone, no light shining on him.
2: Yeah.
1: He's just the bass player,
2: just
1: doing
2: chilling,
1: his thing,
2: jamming,
1: having a great time, very not center of attention.
2: Good.
1: It was fun. It was a fun night.
2: I saw the photo you posted up on the 96 Rock Cincinnati Facebook page. You got to take the photo with the band, and yeah, Keanu's just over there by himself, just hanging out. He looked like he just got out of bed.
1: Yeah.
2: To be completely honest with you.
1: He might have. I don't know.
2: And that's so cool that you got to do that.
1: Yeah.
2: So anybody that was out there last night, if you got some cool photos, videos, things like that, share them up with us on the 96 Rock Cincinnati Facebook page. Because we're going to do it all, like Bridget said, all over again tonight, because the weather today is going to be awesome, a little warmer. It is a great night for a show at Riverbend. Of course, Motley Crue, Tesla, and Extreme, the return of the Carnival of Sins. Going to be rocking like it's the early 90s, late 80s on a Tuesday night. Let's get to it. Get you closer to having some fun this evening. And again, the weather today, I was out all day yesterday just soaking it in. Went to the park, played baseball in the front yard. Like, if we could think of something to do outside, we were out there doing it and gonna do it again tonight.
1: I mean, all week long, it looks pretty spectacular.
2: Yeah, loving this weather right now. So get out and enjoy it. We are going to have your chance to beat Bridget, and you could score a pair of weekend passes for Louder Than Life. That's huge. 7:30.
1: Which really, we say weekend passes, but I mean, it's 4 full days.
2: The Thursday through that Sunday.
1: I just want you to plan insanity accordingly. We were having this conversation last night, talking about the good old days of Rock on the Range. I mean, obviously now Sonic Temple,
2: right,
1: and things along those lines of how it started and where it is now. And I was like, you know, I gotta stretch. I gotta rest up. I mean, 4 days is a. You got to plan. You got to commit.
2: It's like trying to get prepared for a marathon. You got to get.
1: You do.
2: You got to get everything ready. You got to prepare your body correctly.
1: You really do. So I just, I want you to know what you're getting into.
2: Yep, down in Louisville, September 17th through the 20th. So you're
1: 23 chance, days away.
2: So your chance.
1: Not
2: to,
1: that I'm keeping count.
2: Win those if you can take down the champ. And then we have the wake-up call 15 minutes out, where you can score a pair of tickets to check out Linkin Park's new film, Unshatter, which is in theaters on September 30th and looks pretty awesome. Going to have some fun on this Tuesday. Thank you for being here. Let's go.
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0: 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Mashup for the wake-up call. 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
1: Limp Bizkit and Stained?
0: Limp Bizkit is in there. Stained, unfortunately, not. Sorry. 96 Rock, what is your guess?
2: I know Tool was in there. Was Linkin Park in there with them?
0: Linkin Park not in there. Tool was in there, but we need both right. Sorry.
2: All right, thanks.
0: 96 Rock, what is your guess?
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0: Limp Bizkit and Tool, put them together. 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
4: Look
0: got.
4: At that.
0: You are
4: Third
0: correct.
4: Time's a charm. Ding, ding, ding.
0: Well done. You're going to go check out the new Linkin Park film, Unshatter, which is in theaters starting on September 30th. What's your name? Where are you calling from?
3: This is Chris from Trenton.
0: Chris, thanks so much for hanging out early this morning. Hang on the line here. We'll get you set up.
3: All right.
0: Bridget, Tool and Limp Bizkit, your Saturday and Sunday headliners for Louder Than Life.
4: Yeah, and just two of the over 200-plus bands.
0: Yeah.
4: They're going to be part of the 4 days, 7 stages that are at Louder Than Life this year. Now, here's the thing. If you're a planner like me, the set times are live, so you can go and kind of map out your day.
0: Perfect.
4: LouderThanLifeFestival.com. Of course, there's an app for that. And they've moved things around. If you've been there in the past, the footprint is a little bit different.
0: Okay.
4: The kingdom, animal kingdom, united kingdom, whatever it is.
0: Something kingdom.
4: Yes. That's got the rides and stuff is now part of the ticket package.
0: Oh, really?
4: Yeah.
0: That's cool.
4: Yeah. So there's a lot to get into. And again, a lot to plan, a lot to kind of figure out while you're there. Again, 4 days.
0: Chaos.
4: It really is.
0: Prepare your body.
4: You gotta stretch it out. You gotta really get ready for it.
0: It's a marathon, not a sprint.
4: Correct. Those 4 day passes up for grabs.
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0: 96.5 Mornings, Bridget and Nick. 15 minutes out from what we need to know on this Tuesday. What's on tap, B?
1: If you're wondering why it suddenly feels like fall outside and who's to blame, I know. Plus, it's almost tailgating season. What's the best tailgating foods? 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
1: Blink is returning October 8th through the 11th. And instead of doing a opening night parade, they're switching things up this year with a 5-block street party that's going to go down on Thursday, October the 8th. The new kickoff will feature live music, an opening ceremony, a drone show over TQL Stadium. And sounds like it's going to be a good time, of course. Then downtown Cincinnati and Northern Kentucky will have the massive projections, interactive art, and light installations that'll run through the 11th.
2: Cool.
1: They're also doing something a little different. They're going to have a run on Tuesday before all of this kicks off. So let me do some math here. The 6th that you can sign up for. It's not a timed run. I think it's only like 2-point-whatever miles,
2: just
1: that
2: like
1: you can kind of do at your own pace
2: it.
1: To kind of see what's happening.
2: That's kind of cool.
1: A different way to go and see the installations.
2: Yeah, I like that. Like, you get to run through it.
1: Yeah.
2: Maybe you don't necessarily you want to stop at everything, but you still kind of want to see it.
1: Yeah,
2: you know?
1: But like kind of as they're testing it, getting ready for everything, but yeah.
2: Of course, getting the miles in, I'm down with that.
1: There you go. If you're wondering why it suddenly feels like fall outside, blame Starbucks.
2: Oh, really?
1: Their new fall menu launched today.
2: Jerks.
1: They have the power to control the weather, obviously.
2: Yeah.
1: They, of course, brought back all the pumpkin drinks. They also added some new stuff. If this is your thing, an iced pumpkin cream shaken espresso and an iced banana bread chai.
2: That sounds like a meal.
1: Yeah, it's probably a little too sweet for me. I'm not a banana person, so
2: I like banana bread.
1: Table.
2: I just don't want to drink it. And I never get that. Give me just black coffee with sugar. I never understood the getting all fancy with it. By the time you figure out the formula for a Starbucks drink, it costs you $19. And you're like, what the hell just happened?
1: So. You got to have the app. You got to, no, like, it's my treat every once in a while.
2: All right.
1: But the pumpkin spice, not my jam. But a shaken espresso?
2: All right.
1: I mainline that stuff. I might have one later today. Who knows?
2: There you go.
1: Let's talk sports.
2: Reds fall to the Giants 5-0. A rare loss for Chase Burns, giving up all 5 of those runs. He's been the best pitcher by far, but playing in his first full season, he may be running out of some gas. Not much else to say about this one. Pretty much irrelevant at this point. But hey, they'll play again tonight out in San Fran. First pitch is at 9:45. How about some baseball that actually matters? Hamilton Westside Little League keep the dream alive, winning 6-1 yesterday against Texas.
1: Good for them.
2: They advanced in the elimination bracket. We'll play today under the lights, 7 p.m., facing New Jersey, so wishing them all the best of luck. I think we're all really ready for football season. It's right around the corner. Bengals making some roster moves yesterday. Cody Ford was released from the team. The backup lineman spent 3 seasons with the Bengals, filling in when needed, but never really broke out. More roster moves to come in the next week or so as they start to make those cuts. Final preseason game on the road on Friday out in Philly. And this happened. CJ Uzama, after 10 years in the league, the tight end signed a 1-day contract to retire as a Bengal.
1: Oh, I love that.
2: Good stuff. He was here for the majority of his career, including the run to the Super Bowl back in the 21-22 season.
1: Oh, that's good stuff. That's good stuff.
2: Off the field NFL news, San Francisco 49ers owner Jed York was caught in a sting operation attempting to pay for sex at an Ohio trailer park.
1: Yeah, what was he doing there?
2: Apparently, he was on a website and he set up the arrangement to pay $140 for some activities and was actually pulled over outside of the trailer park before he could get in there. But apparently the cash was exchanged electronically, so they have it on file. But he tried to sweep this under the rug. Already pleaded no contest, spent 1 day in jail.
1: I mean, this is where you're going to save money?
2: Well, that's my thing. Like, okay, prostitution, not good at all. But if you're
1: But this is NFL where you're going to clip a coupon?
2: I mean, you could pay for a little bit more expensive, you know, make an escort service, let's say, maybe a little more discreet.
1: No, you're getting a high-class hooker. You've got the money.
2: You roll up into a Rolls Royce or something to a trailer park in Ohio. I mean, it's kind of...
1: Again, what was he doing in Ohio?
2: He's actually from Ohio originally, and I guess spending some time here.
1: Thanks for bringing us down with you.
2: But yeah, paying $140 for some trailer park strange as an NFL owner, not a good look. So
1: again,
2: just stupid all
1: do
2: around.
1: Do better. Ugh. Speaking of football, let's turn this around.
2: Okay.
1: Ranker.com have people voting on the best tailgate foods. It's the usual suspects rising to the top. Hamburgers, number 1, followed by chicken wings, hot dogs, sliders. We've got a question up on the 96 Rock Cincinnati Facebook page asking, what is your go-to tailgate food? Nick, what is yours?
2: On warmer weather days, chicken wings. When it gets cold outside, some chili.
1: Is this just what you're eating or what you actually will bring?
2: I will bring chicken wings. When it's the colder ones, I'll bring like donuts and stuff for everybody to eat at the beginning.
1: Okay.
2: But our when we go tailgating, we usually do the Bengals-Browns game, and it always falls at the back end of the season, so it's
1: cold, freezing. Yeah.
2: Our tailgate captain, Sharon, she makes the best chili in the world.
1: Oh, that's
2: amazing.
1: A good one,
2: so,
1: yeah.
2: Love it.
1: My go-to is Cervati's pretzel and beer cheese.
2: Hey, there you
1: I
2: go.
1: I mean, so easy. That soaks up the alcohol.
2: Hey,
1: it's delicious.
2: Don't need to be a tailgate for that.
1: You do not. I mean, it's kind of my go-to to bring to anything.
2: Right.
1: Going to a pool party on Friday. Already told him I was bringing it, so there you go. It's easy. Just don't steal it if you're coming to my tailgate or a pool party that I'm going to on Friday.
2: All right.
1: Just saying.
2: There's your notes.
1: Don't try to, exactly. don't try to steal my thunder.
2: Don't one-up her.
1: Do not. Don't take mine.
2: It.
1: Exactly. That is what you need to know.
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1: That was easy.
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96 Rock Mornings, Bridget and Nick. 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

0: Cincinnati's favorite game show, Beat Bridget. 6 questions, 60 seconds. Get 4 right, you win.
1: Jesse, caller number 9, and you have your chance to beat Bridget. You ready for this?
2: Yes, sir.
1: 6 questions coming your way in 60 seconds. Remember to pass if you do not know the answer to a question. We'll come back to it if we have the time. Got Louder Than Life weekend passes on the line. Let's see how you do. 60 seconds on the clock. Here we go. Weighing roughly 3 pounds, what is the largest internal organ in the human body?
2: The brain?
1: Incorrect.
2: The heart?
1: Incorrect.
2: Sad.
1: In what year was the Berlin Wall torn down?
2: Sad.
1: What is the name of the fictional town where the Netflix series Stranger Things is set?
2: Sad.
1: What young girl's diary published after her death became one of the most widely read accounts of the Holocaust? Hello? Oh, hello? Did we get somebody? Oh, we did. That is unfortunate. Couldn't get any questions right, so they bugged out. Let's get Bridget back in here. Bridget, we had an instance where our contestant was failing, and they hung up on us. So, you don't have any stress, but let's see how you do the questions anyway, shall we?
3: Okay. Okay.
1: 6 questions coming your way, 60
3: That'll
1: seconds.
3: Be fun for me.
1: Let's just see. Cause maybe,
3: okay,
1: maybe
3: okay,
1: these
3: fine, just
1: hard.
3: Go, let's go.
1: All right, so let's see how you get these all down. Here we go. Weighing roughly 3 pounds, what is the largest internal organ in the human body?
3: Your heart?
1: Incorrect.
3: Liver?
1: Your liver is correct. In what year was the Berlin Wall torn down?
3: 85.
1: Incorrect.
3: 86, 87, 88, 89,
1: 90. 89 is correct. What is the name of the fictional town where the Netflix series Stranger Things is set?
3: Oh, pass. I never watched it.
1: Which young girl's diary published after her death became the most widely read accounts of the Holocaust?
3: Oh, Anne Frank.
1: That is correct. What is the real name of the rapper known as Eminem?
3: Marshall Mathers.
1: That is correct. What mountain range spans 7 European countries, including France and Switzerland?
3: Is that like the Sound of Music? The Alps.
1: The Alps is correct. What is the name of the fictional town where the Netflix series Stranger Things is set?
3: I never watched
1: it. Hawkins. You are victorious, obviously. I guess our contestant there just knew that after he got through 3 questions and got them wrong, that there was no way he could come up against a behemoth like you and take you down.
3: I don't know if I really enjoy being called a behemoth.
1: Bridget the behemoth?
3: Just FYI. I don't know how.
1: I didn't mean it. I mean it as something that is terrifying.
3: Okay.
1: And like something you don't want to go against.
3: Okay. It doesn't sound nice.
1: Oh.
3: Or complimentary or flattery.
1: Okay, we will erase behemoth from the vocabulary. That just means somebody gets to do it the real easy way right now. Call number 9-513-750-9650. 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
1: This is Todd.
0: Todd, you are caller number 9, and you just scored yourself weekend passes to Louder Than Life. You can thank our contestant for hanging up, for making this so easy for you.
1: Thank you, Jesse.
0: Hang on the line here, my friend. We will
2: not all heroes wear capes.
0: Squared away.
1: Thank you.
0: Next chance to win these tickets tomorrow at 7:30. If somebody can take down Bridget. But we got a Music Minute to get to. That's coming your way in 14 minutes.

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1: Gene Simmons is 77 today.
2: Happy birthday.
1: There you go. But even at his age, he doesn't seem like the kind of guy who likes to ask for permission for anything.
2: Yeah, that tracks.
1: Yet, if he ever wants to bring Kiss back from the dead, that's exactly what he has to do.
2: Oh.
1: He says, quote, Kiss was actually sold, the makeup, the tunes, the publishing, all of it.
2: Wow.
1: For a lot of money to a great company called Pop House. Quote, Kiss can't play live without Pop House's permission because they own everything.
2: Dang.
1: Kiss played their last show on December 2nd, 2023, and that doesn't mean they're disappearing into history. Gene says their biopic that's being cast as we speak. Plus the Avatar show that's already in the works. He also mentioned possible cartoon shows and a theme park. But if they want to do anything, they still have to get the permission.
2: So they bought all of them, legitimately.
1: All of it.
2: Not just music rights. They have appearance rights. Rights that I didn't even know existed.
1: Yeah.
2: That's kind of wild, actually.
1: Well, and they're laughing all the way to the bank.
2: That's true.
1: But yeah, worked out okay.
2: Yeah.
1: Bret Michaels' return to the stage was very short-lived. After attempting a comeback with a single live performance, he was forced to step away from touring again.
2: Uh-oh.
1: He announced he needs additional recovery time following that recent surgery from kidney stones.
2: Oh, okay.
1: Basically, the doctor said, yeah, you're going to have to wait. A lot of it is because of complications from his type 1 diabetes and stuff like that. So
2: he said
1: he'll be back on the road when he can. Obviously, fans want him to be at his best. So,
2: yeah.
1: When you were trying to see him, it's going to be another minute.
2: So, it's not a new, it's nothing new. He just needs more time to recover.
1: Yeah.
2: He's not suffering another.
1: No. He tried to get back probably faster than he should have. And his body said, nope, not going to happen.
2: That's what happens when you get older.
1: It sure does. Oh, bad news for Kanye West. Russia said, not going to happen. Even Russia doesn't want you.
2: How bad do you have to suck in the eyes of public opinion that Russia won't let you perform in their country?
1: Well, here's the thing. There's no real explanation of what's going on except that there wasn't really, I guess, a rental contract was ever signed. Other reports are claiming organizers didn't have all of the government approval in place.
2: Well, you know how the government approval works in Russia.
1: Somebody also is suggesting that Moscow made one phone call and shut the whole thing down. Basically, it's in true fashion that nobody wants Kanye
2: when Vladimir
1: anywhere.
2: Putin gets on the phone and says, I don't want that asshat in my country, you officially suck.
1: I mean, nobody wants you. The Kardashians don't want you. Nobody wants you.
2: This dude is done.
1: Right?
2: That is ridiculous.
1: And finally this. Jelly Roll is guest hosting for Kimmel all this week. This was part of his opening monologue from last night.
3: Now, you may know me from my hit songs, Need a Favor, Save Me, and I'm Not Okay, which are all the things Jimmy said to get me to do this in the first place. This is my second year filling in here. This hosting show is sort of how I felt about my last time in prison. I never really thought I'd be back, but boy, here I am. I love doing this, though. I just hope the staff survives another week with me. The last time I was here, I got one of the beads so high, I almost fell off the roof. So this time, we're only smoking weed in the basement. Y'all might not believe this, and it's going to sound like a joke, but this is the first time I've wore a suit and tie ever. I didn't know that you could buy formal wear at a Bass Pro Shop.
2: It's actually true. You can. I've seen
1: it. Okay. Well, good to know. I didn't realize this was his second year doing it. I mean, good for him.
2: Yeah. I mean, his delivery seemed a little forced, but the jokes were good. Writers did
1: ready to go writers.
2: They did.
1: Yeah,
2: it isn't
1: like
2: right.
1: he's sitting there penning those down.
2: But no, Jelly Roll is high all the time. I remember when he did this the first time, he was actually on the Pat McAfee show before he had to do the taping for these. And he was so nervous. He was planning out when he was going to smoke his weed so he could hit the high right.
1: Okay.
2: So he could be funny or be comfortable, I guess. And I'm
1: all
2: like,
1: right.
2: I didn't know it was that complicated being a pothead.
1: Okay. Well, there you go. The more you know. That is your Music Minute.
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2: Nick, if you found yourself lying in bed, wide awake, pondering about the relationship of one Anthony Michael Hall and one Robert Downey Jr., good news! They're still friends more than 40 years after they met on the set of Weird Science.
3: I was about to say Weird Science. That was, man, that was back there.
2: I know. It kind of hurts when I read that or even say it out loud that it was 40 years ago.
3: Still hanging out, though.
2: Well, I'm still friends. So that warms the heart, right?
3: Yeah, especially after what Robert Downey Jr. went through. Maybe some bad juju was there a little bit.
2: Yeah, no, so good stuff. Good stuff. This, not so good. And I guess I'm going to say this is Hollywood adjacent.
3: Okay.
2: Jed York, the owner of the San Francisco 49ers.
3: Yeah.
2: Was arrested in East Palestine, Ohio over the weekend in a trailer park for trying to pay a mere $140 for the horizontal mambo from a lady of the night.
3: Oh, he was trying to get some trailer park strange.
2: Jed York is worth, give or take, $8 billion?
3: I mean, the San Francisco 49ers, an iconic NFL franchise, probably one of the more expensive ones on, if it were to sell right now, you'd have.
2: Also, the San Francisco 49ers are, in fact, in California.
3: Yeah, way over there.
2: And I believe that you said he's originally from Ohio?
3: Yeah, he spent some, yes.
2: Okay, so flew back here.
3: Uh-huh.
2: Where, I don't know, flew over someplace like Las Vegas where brothels and maybe a higher class lady of the night would be available.
3: Or a real thing, and it's legal. Yeah.
2: I don't know. I just can't wrap my head around it.
3: Apparently, he was on a website and he arranged it, and that's how the feds and stuff got
2: sting operation.
3: And I just don't get
2: seems like a lot of work.
3: You could have done this a lot more discreetly.
2: And if you're worth that kind of money, you don't think that you could just go find somebody?
3: It's like that's where you're penny pinching right there.
2: That's where you're saving money?
3: Did you find a coupon or something?
2: Maybe get the Kroger brand peanut butter.
3: Yeah, not the trailer park brand prostitute. Just saying. Don't know really a whole lot about the market in that area, but.
2: Or how about this? You could be like any one of these celebrities who have chosen to live without a smartphone.
3: Okay.
2: I mean, I would assume that they're saving money somehow. Maybe.
3: Sure. Why not?
2: Maybe Jed could follow in their footsteps. I mean, I can't believe that anybody in this day and age doesn't have a smartphone.
3: As much as I would like to say that I'm not on my phone, we are. It's just how we've evolved.
2: I mean,
3: with this technology.
2: You know, rest his soul, my father-in-law, who was totally against the smartphone.
3: Yeah.
2: Even his cell phone carrier was like, we're not going to support your cell phone anymore.
3: My dad was the same way.
2: You're going to have to get this.
3: He had his old flip phone.
2: He begrudgingly did it.
3: Dad eventually, had to get a updated model, let's say.
2: Correct.
3: But if you called him, he still had to look at it. And he did that whole look where he had to pull it away from him and go, hold on, which button is it?
2: Yeah. Aziz Ansari. Mm-hmm. He has a flip phone and uses a landline.
3: All right.
2: He doesn't have an email address because he says he has an assistant for that.
3: There you go.
2: Woody Harrelson does not have a smartphone.
3: For some reason,
2: Chet Hanks previously mentioned Woody communicated with him through some obscure email. So at least he does email.
3: Yeah. All right.
2: Elton John.
3: Okay.
2: He apparently does have an iPad, so he'll do FaceTime with his kids when he's on the road.
3: Yeah, that works out.
2: Christopher Walken, he
3: that tracks.
2: Doesn't have a cell phone or use email. Apparently, he uses Carrier Pigeon. He doesn't stream movies or stream anything on TV. He has people send him DVDs.
3: He's got his own personal old school Netflix.
2: Blockbuster. He's the one keeping them in business. Oh, I mean, that makes sense though, right?
3: Yeah, walk you wouldn't that personality. Expect that. Oh my gosh, that makes totally sense for him.
2: But again,
3: that's cool though. Like I would challenge anybody and see how it would work out. See how your life or your day changes. Just put it away for 24 hours and see if your anxiety goes up, goes down. Just I think that's a cool social experiment.
2: I will say this. I was able to do the kind of meet and greet thing for Dogstar yesterday.
3: Yeah.
2: And their head of security that, you know, was kind of explaining everything. And you weren't allowed to have any phones out.
3: Makes sense.
2: And basically, the head of security was like, if you do get your phone out, you'll be escorted out.
3: Yeah.
2: And also, how about you really experience...
3: Enjoy the moment.
2: This experience.
3: Yeah.
2: And I was like, I really appreciate that.
3: Totally.
2: He's like, really view it. Instead of like viewing it through your phone.
3: Exactly.
2: Remember what that used to be like?
3: Yeah.
2: And I was like, yeah, you're right.
3: I feel like, I, again, if I have some downtime or if the kids are running around and I just need 5 minutes, I admit, I'll get on my phone. I'll play a game or something. Just give it like just something to get my mind off. But to be without it,
2: yeah.
3: I think it would be so cool.
2: Yeah.
3: Like, here's the thing. Like, I don't answer a bunch of emails on my phone anyway. I barely answer emails on my actual email. That is actually true. I feel like, Bridget, you are the schedule keeper, which I'm just like, Bridget tells me something's going on. All right. So if you have like that kind of like lifestyle where you have an assistant or you have the money to pay somebody to take care of this for you, it's easier to do. Whereas us regular Joes, it's like, no, I kind of need to stay up to date with stuff.
2: Carrier pigeon for the win.
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96 Rock Mornings of Bridget and Nick. Breaking Benjamin are going to be out on the road this fall, taking Chevelle and Starset with him. And you could be headed to Anaheim, California to see them live. We're going to hook you up with flights, hotel tickets, merch, autographs, and a meet and greet with Breaking Ben. 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
1: I woke up, as I always do, to my very first email of the morning being from meteorologist and my BFF, Randy Rico. And today, it said, fantastic forecast, which translates to good beer drinking weather.
2: Let's go.
1: You got to read between the lines, you know.
2: Of course.
1: We've got another awesome day, close to 80 degrees this afternoon. And then she said, we re-rack it all again for tomorrow.
2: Let's go.
1: Well, all this week, coincidentally, we are celebrating beer week here.
2: Hey.
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2: Look at that, Mother Nature. You lined up with something. Good
1: some
2: job.
1: 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Delicious steak hoagies, by the way. Don't sleep on these.
2: All right.
1: But a great bar, a great place. Again, very close, perfect for football season. Just saying.
2: I mean,
1: go scoop them up. They always sell out.
2: If you needed an excuse, not only is the weather beautiful, it's beer. We all love it. Mm-hmm. And the weather is cooperating. So why not scoop up one of these deals and make it even more awesome?
1: There you go.
2: That's just dumb if you don't get on there right now.
1: Also, a picture-perfect day to be at Riverbend tonight.
2: Oh, yeah.
1: 5 o'clock, gates open. Of course, we're talking Extreme, Tesla, and Motley Crue.
3: The return of the Carnival of Sin.
1: You and I are both going to be there at the tent. We're also going to get you signed up for tickets to go check out Godsmack when they roll into PNC Pavilion in October.
2: There you go.
1: So swing by and say hello. Also, just know before you go, if this is maybe your first visit there this season, it's either clear bags or the very small bags, ladies.
2: Okay.
1: Just don't be that person. Just saying.
2: Yeah.
1: We'll get that shared up on the 96 Rock Sin City Facebook page as well. Just, again, know before you go. But again, it should be absolutely gorgeous for a show tonight.
2: I'm looking forward to it.
1: Very excited. Hopefully going to get a nap in because Monday, Tuesday night shows.
2: You're pulling doubleheader.
1: Yeah. Yeah.
2: So it might be a little interesting tomorrow morning is what you're saying.
1: It could be. But
2: Bridget,
1: up for the task, I think.
2: Bridget on like, what, 6-7 hours of sleep between, 48 hours. What could go wrong tomorrow?
1: I am excited, though, for tomorrow because it is the return of our friend Dan Claskins, and we start talking fantasy football.
2: Oh, yeah.
1: 8 a.m. And I know, I've got at least 2 leagues, I think maybe 3 that I got talked into again.
2: Okay.
1: 3 seems to be the sweet spot, I guess.
2: I love this time of year because fantasy football season, always fun.
1: Yeah.
2: But I wish that, I don't necessarily wish that people could see it because they realize that we maybe don't do our jobs all that often. But in between breaks during fantasy football, Bridget's like, come here and look at this. Who should I do? And it is like 80% fantasy football, 20% radio.
1: It is. And luckily, we've got the insider that kind of gives all of the info for us.
2: Yes.
1: I would not be as successful in the last couple of years or even have signed up if it were not for him. So
2: yeah.
1: I have
2: Claskins
1: now,
2: is
1: we
2: the man.
1: Share our secret weapon with everybody. So he returns tomorrow. So if you're ready for a draft or you need to get ready for a draft, he's going to be back tomorrow. So excited about that.
2: Excellent.
1: So, there you go. That is what you need to know refreshed.
0: We want to hear what you have to say. Call our voicemail at 513-296-ROCK. You have a problem you want to

0: 513-2.
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0: I died and you just stood up. I died and you watched me. 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

0: 96 Rock Mornings, Bridget and Nick. We are getting through this Tuesday morning. A beautiful day is in front of us. And, of course, Motley Crue tonight at Riverbend.
1: Oh, yeah.
0: Going to be an awesome time. Hope to see a bunch of you out there. Remember, we have the tent out there. Stop by and say hi. Bridget and I are both going to be out there registering people to get into the Godsmack show at PNC Pavilion this October. And always a great time meeting everybody, taking pictures, shaking hands, having great conversations. Drinking a couple of beers, probably.
1: I mean, it's good beer drinking weather. It's not.
0: And it's a Motley Crue show.
1: I can't do anything about that.
0: I feel like you have to have at least one alcoholic beverage to get into the Motley Crue experience.
1: Well, of course you do. Of course you do.
0: So that is going on tonight again. Hope to see a bunch of y'all out there. We are commercial free right now in the 96-minute rock block, and we'll be back with you. Probably a little tired tomorrow, 6 a.m. to kick off your Wednesday. JD's in next. This is Disturbed. I Will Not Break. Later.

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1: What we've got here is failure to communicate. Some men you just can't reach. So you get what we had here last week, which is the way he wants it. Well, he gets it. I don't like it.

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That's Toxicity from System of a Down. Before that, you heard from Motley Crue doing Wild Side. They're in town tonight at River Bend. Are you guys excited about this? Do you have your leather pants ready? Do you have the hairspray ready? It's going to be a beautiful night at River Bend. If there's a perfect night for a concert, it is tonight. And Motley Crue will be taking the stage this evening. We're going to be out there, so make sure you come by the concourse area and come see us. Here's Architects on 96 Rock.

That's Rammstein on Cincinnati's Pure Rock 96 Rock. It's JD on the job, and we are celebrating some of the best beer spots in the tri-state this week by giving you a chance to save big. $50 for just $25. 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

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On the way this hour, you'll hear music from Nickelback. We'll do some Black Sabbath, also Breaking Benjamin, and we'll qualify you for that trip to go see them in California.

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1: I wouldn't say that it's like an overall representation of everything that we're writing right now, because we always do try to mix it up and each song have its own identity. 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Hoping that this record feels like the band playing live, I definitely think that it is a good representation.

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Black Sabbath and Iron Man on Cincinnati's Pure Rock 96 Rock. It is JD with you on the job. And Breaking Benjamin's going to be in California. 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Flights, hotel tickets, exclusive merch, autograph poster, meet the band, all the shenanigans, all the good shenanigans that you'd want to be a part of. 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

JD, and an emerging trend of naming kids after weapons is starting to take over. There's a whole list of these names here. Gunner, Wesson, Caliber, Shooter, Trigger, Blade, which is cool because of the movie Blade, Cannon, Remington, Beretta, Colt, Winchester, Arson, Cutter. You're naming them Arson? Cutter, Dagger, these are all some of the names that are being used right now. Some people are worried about it being a little too aggressive. Others say it's creative. I don't know. I don't have any kids, so I can't really bitch and moan about you naming your kid whatever it is you want to name them. But I feel like there might be more not-so-violent names that we can go with. Anyway, that's just me. Some of them are cool, though. But some of them sound like names that, you know, that you're going to be calling, like, it would be their, like, stage name or their name if they were a professional wrestler. Oh,

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Breaking Benjamin and Awaken. It's on Cincinnati's Pure Rock 96 Rock. Your next chance to qualify to go see them in California is coming up in the 2 o'clock hour with Lindsay Marie. We've got the flight. We've got the hotel, the tickets, the merch, the poster. You get to meet the band, which is super cool as well. They're great guys. We've met them multiple times. So don't let this opportunity pass you by. 2 o'clock hour, Lindsay Marie with the hookup with that national keyword. 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

Bush and Machine Head on 96 Rockets. JD, congratulations to our Hamilton Little League Baseball team who ended up winning yesterday. They're back in action tonight. They'll take on a team from New Jersey. So if you want to watch them, they'll be on ESPN tonight at 7 o'clock. Keep it going, boys.

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I live right down the road. 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

96 Rock, Cincinnati's Pure Rock. It's JD wrapping it up. Lindsay Marie coming in next. 2 o'clock hour, another chance to qualify for that flyaway with Breaking Benjamin to California. Don't miss out on that. Here's Metallica, 96 Rock. I'll see you tomorrow.

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1: Hey, this is Matt Schultz from Cage the Elephant. This is our new song, Beaches in Tennessee. 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
0: Cage the Elephant's Matt Schultz on the first impression he wants people to have to their new music.
1: 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Never really been able to capture that in the studio, and so if there was something that I was hoping people would feel is just the fact that the live presence of the band is on

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No, ain't no rest for the wicked. We've got more damage to do tonight. Hope you're recuperated from an evening at Bogart's, ready to rally and see Motley Crue, a Tesla, and Extreme at River Bend tonight. 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

The new Weezer album is as good as gold. In fact, it's called the Gold Album, and it's packing some fantastic songs on it. I've only listened to a few so far. CEO being one of them, a nostalgic look at Weezer's years or decades of music business. It's been a minute, huh? Grown up with these bands.

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I am so glad I didn't stay up for the Reds game last night. The bats went cold and the Giants got the dub. I venture to say the San Francisco Giants have become the team that America hates. Or has it always been that way? I don't pay much attention to the West Coast. You're at home. 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

have lost a queen today in Dolly Parton, an icon, really, and our last hope of any reconciliation in this country, because if anyone could bring people together, it was Dolly Parton. Man, this sucks so bad. Gonna have to have a glass of whiskey tonight. That seems kind of fitting, right? Tennessee native. Gone at 80 years old.

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fantastic night with Motley Crue. A high of 75 degrees when the show begins at 6:30 tonight. The parking lots are open now, I believe. Doors are at 5. The clear bag policy is in effect. If you're hopping on an Uber or a Lyft today, find your way to gate 9 across the street from gate 2. You can pre-order your pizza and pick it up at the Donato's pizza pickup window. Don't enter the Carnival of Sins on an empty stomach. Rock on. 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Bridget and Nick after hours. It's going to be a blast. Make sure you find us. High five us. 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

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This is purgatory, though, because pumpkin spiced latte season has begun. 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

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Take the ride. It's going to be wild tonight. Living life on the wild side with Motley Crue and the return of the Carnival of Sins. The doors will be opening here shortly. We've got a, 6:30 stage time for Extreme, then Tesla and Motley Crue tonight. 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
1: Hey, this is Matt Schultz from Cage the Elephant. This is our new song, Beaches in Tennessee. 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
0: Cage the Elephant's Matt Schultz on how the song Beaches in Tennessee was written.
1: Yeah, Brad had written this really sick riff that he'd showed me months before, and we were all excited about it. He laid it down. The producer came in, and they started building out the track. Jared came in and laid down the drums, and then the song came together fairly quickly after that. I usually improv melodies over it, and we choose the ones that kind of speak to us. But yeah, it was an awesome day.

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Jack White at MegaCore, September 18th. Man, that's suddenly not so far out. The next couple weeks are going to fly by. Between our time with Motley Crue tonight, Third Eye Blind, Shinedown, Turnstile, Louder Than Life, Bourbon and Beyond, Godsmack, Clutch, Wage War, Merry Christmas, Happy New Year. Under Oath is the last concert on our concert calendar this year so far. We're growing by the day. 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

96 Rock. 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

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Coming up, I've got details on how you could score Mountain Dew for your crew. 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
1: Jesse, caller number 9, and you have your chance to beat Bridget. You ready for this?
2: Yes, sir.
1: 6 questions coming your way in 60 seconds. Remember to pass if you do not know the answer to a question. We'll come back to it if we have the time. Got Louder Than Life weekend passes on the line. Let's see how you do. 60 seconds on the clock. Here we go. Weighing roughly 3 pounds, what is the largest internal organ in the human body?
2: The brain?
1: Incorrect.
2: The heart?
1: Incorrect.
2: Pass.
1: In what year was the Berlin Wall torn down?
2: Pass.
1: What is the name of the fictional town where the Netflix series Stranger Things is set?
2: Pass.
1: What young girl's diary published after her death became one of the most widely read accounts of the Holocaust? Hello? Oh, hello. Did we get somebody? Oh, we did. That is unfortunate. Couldn't get any questions right, so they bugged out. Let's get Bridget back in here. Bridget, we had an instance where our contestant was failing, and they hung up on us.
3: No.
1: So you don't have any stress, but let's see how you do the questions anyway, shall we?
3: Okay.
1: 6 questions coming your way, 60
3: seconds.
1: That'll
3: be fun for me.
1: Let's just see. Maybe these were hard.
3: Let's go.
1: All right. So let's see how you get these all down. Here we go. Weighing roughly 3 pounds, what is the largest internal organ in the human body?
3: Your heart?
1: Incorrect.
3: Liver?
1: Your liver is correct. In what year was the Berlin Wall torn down?
3: 85.
1: Incorrect.
3: 86, 87, 88, 89,
1: 90. 89 is correct. What is the name of the fictional town where the Netflix series Stranger Things is set?
3: Oh, pass. I never watched it.
1: Which young girl's diary published after her death became the most widely read accounts of the Holocaust?
3: Oh, Anne Frank.
1: That is correct. What is the real name of the rapper known as Eminem?
3: Marshall Mathers.
1: That is correct. What mountain range spans 7 European countries, including France and Switzerland?
3: Is that like the Sound of Music? The Alps.
1: The Alps is correct. What is the name of the fictional town where the Netflix series Stranger Things is set?
3: I never
1: watched it. Hawkins. You are victorious, obviously. I guess our contestant there just knew that after he got through 3 questions and got them wrong, that there was no way he could come up against a behemoth like you and take you down.
3: I don't know if I really enjoy being called a behemoth.
1: Bridget the behemoth?
3: Just FYI. I don't know how.
1: I didn't mean it. I mean it as something that is terrifying.
3: Okay. It doesn't sound nice.
1: Oh.
3: Or complimentary or flattery.
1: Okay, we will erase behemoth from the vocabulary.
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